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1: Alrighty, before we go home, I want everybody to get on their feet, cause we gotta do this right. Everybody, come on now.
2: 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Yeah.
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